On a highway I can rest my eyes. 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They silence you. 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

sala l'host de guany. Star Wars, Sardim, Setat, Norra, Snumat, Sestel, Farnauat, Enorom, Sada, Sa, Sejadis i Fides. 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

is a funny thing. Whenever I give it, it comes back to me. And it's wonderful to be giving with my whole heart, as my heart receives.

Was it a huntsman or a player that made you pay the cost, that now assumes relaxed positions and prostitutes your loss? Were you tortured by your own thirst in those pleasures that you seek, that made you Tom the Curious, that makes you James the Weak?